0: Delighting the audience in the Copenhagen Concert Hall, that was pianist Leif Ove Andsnes with a Tarantella by Chopin as an encore. Next week, we're off to Switzerland as our European Concert Hall tour continues with a stop at the gorgeous Beaulieu Theater in Lausanne as Renaud Capuçon leads the Lausanne Chamber Orchestra in Mozart's overture to The Marriage of Figaro and Haydn's London Symphony, his Symphony No. 104. And pianist Igor Levit will be soloist in the Piano Concerto No. 21 by Mozart. I hope you'll be listening. Still to come from this concert in Copenhagen by the Danish National Symphony Orchestra, the Symphony No. 5 of Beethoven.
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2: You are listening to Morning Edition right here on FM 91. Thanks so much for joining us on this Wednesday. Well, coming up in just a few minutes on the program, a conversation with artist Rafik Anadol about his latest projects at the AI Art Museum in Los Angeles and the installation at the Smithsonian. Now, later in the hour, Federal Reserve policymakers are set to meet today with the rising cost of living a major concern.
3: The members of our committee have no tolerance for persistently elevated inflation, and we share a resolute commitment to restore price stability.
2: We'll have more on the possibility of the Fed announcing an interest rate increase in 15 minutes. But before that, at least 13 people have been killed after a 7.1 magnitude earthquake struck southwestern Japan yesterday. We'll have the latest on the search and rescue efforts next. Your FM 91 weather, partly sunny skies. Today we should have afternoon highs in the lower 80s, be clear and cool overnight, lows in the upper 50s. Tomorrow looks mostly sunny with highs in the mid 80s and then scattered rain.

Well, actually, it goes a lot quicker. It's much more exciting. And you'll hear that same fifth at the very end of the piece. All pieces built around that fifth. Here's Gerard Schwartz with the Seattle Symphony Orchestra, the finale of Walter Piston's Symphony No. 2.

0: professional dancers. Even when he's flying around the country to work corporate retreats, he's usually teaching novices. And there's something about how accessible line dancing can be. A renovated factory that's now retail space asked him to come a couple of times a month.
1: We were looking to fill slow Monday nights and bring in some foot traffic.
0: Micah Williams is the property manager. She expected dozens and got hundreds. The owners had hosted dance classes before, but that usually required couples. Line dancing works for individuals and groups.
1: I bet 100 of our guests are singles, just out there dancing or looking to make friends, but able to just come and dance alone.
0: The suburban crowd is also mostly white, which Justin Lee Williams appreciates in this time of polarization and division.
2: I think it's great for black.

We heard the Sanctus and Benedictus from Sarah Kirkland Snyder's Mass for the Endangered, performed by Galacantus Choir. We'll return to the collaboration between Rena Esmail and Yolanda Condonassis next, a work in three movements that uses as its text the list of stops that the rover Curiosity made on Mars in 2011, many of them named for the places worldwide.